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I say farmer, farmer. I say, farmer, can you tell me where this road goes to? Well, it ain't moved since I've been here. Well, what I mean, farmer, is how do I get to Little Rock? Little Rock? I don't know about no Little Rock, but there's a whopper down in my Spring Branch. Farmer, I say, your corn looks mighty yellow and bad. Yep, we planted the yeller kind. Oh, farmer, how'd your taters turn out this year? Why, they didn't turn out at all. Me and Sal had to dig them out. Farmer, you know there's not much difference between you and a fool. Nope, just the difference between my yard and the fence. Farmer, you just started to play the second part of that tune, then why didn't you go on with it? Well, tell the truth, stranger, I don't know the rest of that tune. I heard it played down in town a little while back when the show passed through, but all I could remember is the first part. Well, farmer, you know I know the rest of that tune. Let me play that banjo a while. What? You play the banjo? Well, step right up here, sit down, stay all night. Sal, set the table. We got a gent here who can play the banjo. Let's hear it now.

0: Now we would like to have Beck Logan to give us a good number. Tex told me to tell you about him. He's from Texas. He's got a wonderful wife. I have to say that she's from Boston, Massachusetts. I'd rather talk about her as him any day. So she's a wonderful person. And Tex is just a musician.
1: Why, wait a minute, let's play Far in the Mountains.
0: Far in the Mountains is a good one.
2: One, two, three.

Thank you, Ben. Thank you. Thank you very much. Right now, we would like to turn Brad Keith loose on a number here that he does a wonderful job playing. It's called the Bluegrass Breakdown.

Sackley-loaded cotton, weighed 500 pounds, carried along in a Gatling gun and drug him to the ground. He was a bad man, that mean old Stacker Lee. It was in a hustling bee joint where the Mississippi run. Stacker Lee killed Billy DeLine with a smoking 41. He was a bad man, that mean old Stacker Lee. The high sheriff asked the deputy, how can it be? You can arrest everybody but the mean old Stacker Lee. He's a bad man, that mean old Stacker Lee. And the deputy told the new sheriff, double up my fee, and I'll go get that outlaw by the name of Stacker Lee, cause he's a bad man, that mean old Stacker Lee. Gentlemen of the jury, what do you think about that? Stacker Lee killed Billy DeLine's about a $5 Stutzen hat. He was a bad man, that mean old Stacker Lee. Billy was in the card house and kneeling on the floor. Stacker Lee pulled the trigger of his red hot 44. He was a bad man, that mean old Stacker Lee. Billy said to Stacker Lee, please don't take him alive.

bus with his head upon the rail. Deputy took old Stacker Lee and he marched him off to jail. He was a bad man, that mean old Stacker Lee. The judge said, Mr. Stacker Lee, Mr. Stacker Lee, I'm gonna hang your body up.

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The patchwork starscape curtain is drawn back on judgment, and eyes can almost depict the numberless souls ascending the aurora like moons. Hearts in hand, throneward.

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I got to clear something up. You just called me. That is not from the Hoya Hoya CD. That one actually is Habib, and it's called Gal Costa. And it is from a World CD. So I was thinking of another CD I got that's a lot like that. So just clear that up. Look for Gal Costa, and it's called Habib, H-A-B-I-B. All right, this is something called Veterans.

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You got a woman waiting for you there. All you ever gotta do is be a good man one time to one woman.

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It might be fun to have a kid that I could kick around, a little me to fill up with my thoughts, a little me or he or she to fill up with my dreams, a way of saying life is not a loss. I'd keep the tiger away from school and tutor him myself, keep him from the poison of the crowd. But then again, pristine isolation might not be the best idea. It's not good trying to immortalize yourself.

stop at one, I might attend a regular TV brood. 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I'd teach them how to plant a bomb, start a fire, play guitar, and if they catch a hunter, shoot them in the nuts. I try to be as progressive as I could possibly be, as long as I don't have to try too much. Beginning of a great adventure. Beginning of a great adventure. Susie, Jesus, Bogart, Sam, Leslie, Jill, and Jeff. Rita, Winnie, Andy, Fran, and Jet. Boris, Bono, Lucy, Ethel, Bunny, Ridge, and Tom. That's a lot of names to try not to forget. Carrie, Marlon, Moe, and Steve, LaRue, and Jerry Lee. Eggplant, Rufus, Dummy, Star, and the Glob. I'd need a damn computer to keep track of all these names. I hope this baby thing don't go too far. I hope it's true what my wife said to me. I hope it's true what my wife said to me. Hey, I hope it's true what my wife said to me. She says, baby, it's the beginning of a great adventure. Baby, beginning of a great adventure. Take a look.

might be fun to have a kid that I could kick around, creating my own image like a god. I'd raise my own bull bears to carry me to the grave, keep me company while I'm a wise and toothless clod. Some gibbering old fool sitting all alone, drooling on his shirt, some senile old fart playing in the dirt. It might be fun to have a kid I could pass something on to, something better than rage, pain, anger, and hurt. I hope it's true what my wife said to me. I hope it's true what my wife said to me. I hope it's true what my wife said to me. She says, Lou, it's the beginning of a great adventure.

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I said, with a lead-filled snowshoe. She said, peek-a-boo, peek-a-boo, with a lead-filled snowshoe.

0: that got me just about as evil as an Eskimo boy can be. So I bent down and I reached down and I scooped down and I gathered up a generous mitten full of the deadly
1: yellow snow.
0: The deadly yellow snow from right there where the huskies go. Whereupon I proceeded to take that mitten full of the deadly yellow snow crystals and rub it all into his beady little eyes with a vigorous circular motion hitherto unknown to the people in this area, but destined to take the place of the mud shark in your mythology. Here it goes now, the circular motion. 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

0: and I pounced again. 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
1: I injured the fur trapper.
0: Well, he was very upset, as you can understand. And rightly so, because the deadly yellow snow crystals had deprived him of his sight. And he stood up.

Well, the fur trapper stood there with his arms outstretched across the frozen white wasteland, trying to figure out what he's going to do about his deflicted eyes. And it was at that precise moment that he remembered an ancient Eskimo legend wherein it is written on whatever it is that they write it on up there, that if anything bad ever happens to your eyes as a result of some sort of conflict with anyone named Nanook, the only way you can get it fixed up is to go trudging across the tundra, mile after mile. Trudging across the tundra, right down to the parish of St. Alfonso.

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If I was ready, willing, and able to pay him his regular fee, he would drop all the rest of his pressing affairs and devote

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With the oil of Aphrodite and the dust of the Grand Wazoo. 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
1: But I got the crystal ball,
0: he said, and held it to the light. So I snatched it all away from him, and I showed him how to do it right.

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ますよね。

Peter Gabriel. Before that, Pink Floyd. And Boor and Shipley. 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And started off with Jackson Brown. Coming up next, John Mayall.

0: Mitchell, saxophone Trevor Solomon, and trumpet Drew Mitchell. Thank you, everyone. Thank you for coming. See you again tomorrow night.
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1: Donovan, Elvin Bishop. Grateful Dead next. Black Peter. And finish it off with Tom Waits. It's over.

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And when the children raise up a giant shield of laughter, it's just like they're fending off death. And we can make something bigger than any one of us alone. And then the clowns will all take off their makeup and all the people will all go home.

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All right, this is Dan Kennedy. All right, everybody. Let's get back to it. This is our friend of the radio station, the beautiful Lisa Downing. This is her song, Diaphanous Breeze. And then following it will be Louis Galliano's tune, Cityscapes, whose show I'm sitting in for right now. He's on tour.

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I'm your host, Mark Cuccinella, and we're coming down the home stretch with our survey of the greatest piano concertos of all time, the top 20, as described by Classical Music FM, an online service that I discovered, and I saw their list. I thought we'll go with it, and we've been surveying those compositions for many months now, and we're down to the top three. And today we are going to hear from Grieg, and this is his one and only piano concerto, composed as a 24-year-old in 1868. Now, Grieg was a great fan of Robert Schumann and had been actually taught piano by someone who was close to Schumann and worked with Schumann extensively. He heard Clara Schumann play Schumann piano concerto. I think it's in A. Yeah, in A minor, and he thought he might try his hand at that key as well. All right, so we're going to hear Christian Zimmermann and the Berlin Philharmonic. And guess what? This is on a CD that has both the Schumann and Grieg concertos played by Christian Zimmermann and the Berlin Philharmonic. We are going to hear the Grieg right now, and here it is.

All right. Edward Grieg. You know, he composed this at age 24, and it's his only piano concerto. And it, I don't know, maybe he listened to that and he said, yeah, I can't beat that. I can't do any better than that. So I'll just leave that be. At any rate, it's nice to be grounded in music like that in these troubled and uncertain times. Okay, we're going to go up to the top of the hour with music from Mozart. And we've been playing piano sonatas after the piano concerto, but all Mozart. This piano sonata we're going to hear is a little bit of an unusual composition. It's a sonata for four hands. So two people playing one piano at the same time. This is Kerschel 521. Let's see, what does it say here? Composed in 1787, and the last complete piano duet sonata for four hands. So anyway, let's give a listen. We're going to hear, let's see, who are we hearing? We are going to hear Martha Argerich. She's wonderful. And let's see, there's somebody else playing on this too. I know there is. Here he is, Alexander Rabinovich. I don't know him, but let's give a listen. Here it is. 521.

That's the music of Mozart to bring us up to the top of the hour. Concerto for two hands in C major. Okay, you're listening to The Morning with Mozart Show. I am your host, Mark Cuccinella, and this is KYGT LPFM 102.7, 103.9 on your FM dial, streaming over clearcreekradio.com. Okay, a couple of things to share with you. At 11 o'clock today, there will be people will be congregating at 13th and Minor Street as a protest to the ICE, illegal ICE activities that have been plaguing our country for the last year or more. And we hope to see you there. It's going to be a peaceful walk down Minor Street. Okay, the other thing is up in Georgetown on the 1st of August, there is their annual art exhibit, Plein Air, and it's an all-day event beginning actually at 6 o'clock in the morning. And by the way, Plein Air, I had to look it up, I didn't know, but it means full air, and I guess that's the style of painting that you would attribute to Van Gogh and others, the Impressionists, who took their paints and their easel and they went outside and they painted what they saw. And that's what's going to be happening from 6 to 4 live painting in Georgetown on that day, August 1st. The paintings will be hung in an exhibition from 10 a.m. to 4 p.m. Daily from the 1st until the 11th. But on the 1st, that's your opportunity to go down and actually watch them paint. There will be a quick draw exhibition, and that's drawing with pencils, I presume, on 6th Avenue from noon to 3:30. And my wife and I are going to go. I'm trying to talk my children into coming up from Denver. That should be quite a good time. All right, we are going to hear music now from Claude Debussy. We haven't heard this in a long time. I love this music. And it's his La Mer, the Sea, a composition from composed between 2003 and 2005, they tell me, and was first performed in the U.S. in 2007, Britain in 1903, 1905 was the composition and debuted 1907, 1908, and then Paris in 1908 as well. Quickly became one of Debussy's most admired and frequently performed orchestral works. We are going to hear once again the Berlin Philharmonic Orchestra. Here they are.

Claude Dupuis's Lamar. And I think I'm going to play another piece composed by Dupuis. This is his, I won't attempt this in French, but I will say that the English translation is Prelude to the Afternoon of a Faun. It's a symphonic poem for orchestra composed in 1894. And they say that this is, of course, it's one of his most famous works, but they say it's the first in the beginning of modern music, the first composition that is considered modern music. And this was where it all started with Debussy in 1894. Let's give a listen. This is on that same album. Here's the Herbert Feinkarian and Berlin Philharmonic.

we're just going to have to work that music into the rotation more frequently. Music of Claude Debussy. We're going to go up to the top of the hour with music from Antonio Vivaldi. We've been doing that for a few weeks now, and I'm still enjoying it. I hope you are as well. We've heard a couple of pieces from his La Stravaganza. It's a collection of 12 violin concertos composed in 1712 and into 1713. I can't find a lot of information about the individual compositions. I will tell you that they're all scored for solo violin and strings and basso continuo. Some of the movements have soloists such as a second violin or cello solo. But we are going to hear number three today. Number three. And we are going to hear Rachel Podger and her group. This is a recording from 2003 that was a Grammy Award winner. Here it is.

Well, that'll do it for today. I'm happy with the music that we played today. I hope you are as well. Next week we'll be back with similar great music from, I call it the greatest hits of the last three centuries. Hope you can join us then. Take care. Bye.

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1: This is mighty crazy to keep on rubbing at the same old thing. And that's exactly what it is. I ain't jiving neither. Yes, it is. It's mighty crazy. It's mighty crazy. It's mighty crazy. It's mighty crazy. You know it's crazy to keep on rubbing at that. Sister got a rub old, mama got a tub. They're going around doing the rub. Ain't it crazy? Now ain't it crazy? You know it's crazy.

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Ain't you crazy? 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

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Sister told Mama, said, all right, Mama, I will. She had a boyfriend, he drank wine. So sis didn't know what it was, and so he brought her drink one morning. They got to do the same old thing, though. So he give her a drink, and she said, I'm ready now. So Mama said, what you so happy for? She said, well, Mama, I'm just ready to wash today. She didn't know what had happened. And so sis said, let's go. Mama said, you're walking mighty fast. She said, well, I can't help it. I'm going on over here and get it over. That's my sister. And so Mama, trading right along behind, said,

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Wasn't it crazy? Now, wasn't it crazy? You know it's crazy to keep on rubbing at that. Mama said, girl, what's the matter with you? Yesterday you couldn't wash at all. Come to find out you wash no more. Said, mama, you're getting old. I got to look out for you now. That wine talk. She said, whatever move you in, I hope you've been tomorrow morning. Sister, just one more. And said, mama, excuse me. She said, one more what? I said, one more tub. I'm ready to rub. So the next morning, they're going to go out and do that same washing. Sis run around the corner, reached up on the house and brought that filth out. So mama said, that girl is going a mighty long time. And she went around and said, look at here, girl, what you doing? I said, oh, mama, excuse me, you called me fat. That ain't nothing but a little old drink of wine. She said, what is wine? I said, you know you take second minutes in church. So every Sunday morning, they give you wine and crackers. She said, that's true. I said, well, here, mama, take a little tea. She said, well, I guess I will, but I think I'm out of my place. So mama turned up and taking a little tea, and she handed it back to Sissy. Uh-uh, so give me that stuff back here. She said, tastes pretty good there. Mom said, I've got to wash with you today. So, sis, let's go. So they broke over to the tank. And they both began to think about that lonesome drink. And, you know, sister had to rub both. Mama had to tub. They're going around doing the rub.

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All week she makes me creep.

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And let the wind have to... 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

Echoes, Pink Floyd, The Grateful Dead, Easy Wind. And we started that off with Uriah Heep. Coming up next on The Goat is 10,000 Maniacs.

That was the Andrew Sisters. Before that, we heard Joe Jackson covering the Beatles' Eleanor Rigby, the Grateful Dead, El Paso, and Lady Gaga made an appearance. Next up is Elusive Butterfly, Bob Lind. This is from 1966.

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2: Here, I'm going to jump in with you. You should put your headphones on.
1: Put your headphones on.
2: Yeah.
1: I'll take my Bluetooth off.
2: That might be fun. Yeah, I'll do a handoff with you here.
1: Cool.
2: Yeah, this is Tracy. She's going to be doing a show here after so much music, so little time. What was the name? You had a name?
1: A Zillion Backroads.
2: Oh, nice. I like that. All right. Well, you know, welcome aboard to the family of KGOAT DJs, volunteers.
1: Thanks. I appreciate it. Yeah, we got no playlist. We're just, I don't know, just faking it. We'll be all right.
2: Making it up as you go. That's
1: absolutely
2: how. That's the best way to do it. 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Thank you for tuning in. We are now legal, and Tracy, it's all yours. Take it away.

Well, that reminds me of the Lindley household back home. Got a song coming up for my sister Lynn, who's soaking up the sunshine down in Florida. Here you go, Lynn.

Little AC/DC to get the blood pumping. I gotta admit, we broadcast out of a church, and yeah, I was a little nervous coming in, but I'm safe. Just wanted to let y'all know.

All right, a little Greta Van Fleet. Shout out to my other sister in Florida. I hope it's warm there because it's not warm here. Here's a tune for you.

All right, a little fallout, boys. Hope you're having a good day. Thanks for tuning in to A Zillion Backroads. And thanks to my niece, Laura Jo, for coming up with a name, because I was at a loss. Yeah, I have to say, my biggest fear sitting here is that I'm going to leave the mic on and I'm going to start singing along to these songs, and it's going to go over the airwaves, and holy Mary, Mother of Jesus, nobody wants that.

Well, what the heck was that? Who's running this radio show anyway? I don't know what happened. I'm just going to call that a learning curve.

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A little bet for you. Thanks for tuning in to KYGT LPFM 1027 on the air, 1037.9 FM. Hope you're having a good day. Shout out to my sister Leah on the Western Slopes. Get your dancing shoes on. It's coming.

mother. It is 2:33 on Monday afternoon. I was just calling to see how you were doing. You sounded really uptight last night. Made me a little nervous. It made me nervous, but it sounded like you were nervous, too. I just want to make sure you are really okay. And just wanted to see if you were checking in on your medication, too. You know I love you, and I'm concerned. Take care, honey. I know you're under a lot of pressure.

Well, that had the F word in it. I apologize. This might be one and done. If the phone was ringing, I just didn't answer it. So they might be throwing me off the air. So I apologize for the F-bomb. Carry on.

All right, a little Brooks and Dunn. Thanks to my family and friends for listening. And, yeah, it's been a good day. Hopefully you're having fun. Ryan, Zillion, if you're out there, I'd like my Black Sabbath tape back. And, Jenny, I've been trying to call you. I don't know if I got the right number. Hold on.

All right, a little big bad voodoo daddy. That'll get your blood pumping. So this is KYGT LP FM, 102.7 on the air, 103.9 FM. 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Get your mixtapes ready. Shout out to Toby down in Arizona. Here you go.

All right. Thanks for tuning in on a zillion back roads. It's been a fun day. Hopefully you're out doing something fun. And got about another 15 minutes. Let's hear some Blink-182.

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We're winding it down today. I got a couple more songs. Thanks for tuning in. 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

Well, there was another one. Sorry. Shout out to Lori Spencer and all the rest of the nurses out there. Here's a song for you.

I was Creed with my own prison. So a couple of my family members this morning told me to break a leg. Well, Travis Swan did just that. Here's a song for you, Travis. Hopefully things are looking up.

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KYGTLPFM, 1027 on the air, 1039 FM. I thought I'd close my show with a little John Denver. What better way to close a show about riding around on back roads than take me home?

All right. Thanks for tuning in to Zillion Backroads. Hopefully you enjoyed. It's kind of a crazy mix. Got a little ADD going on, so hopefully you enjoyed it. Hopefully you'll tune in next week at noon on KYGT LP FM, 102.7 on the air, 103.9 FM. Have a good rest of your day.

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I wished I had a woman that made my knees knock. She'd sing like an angel, eat like a bird. And if I wrote a song,

I'm gonna get there. Oh, I know I will. I'm gonna reach for the moon.

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0: Our good buddy Bob Sinclair, of course, with that great tune coming to you. We're just talking about the nice version of that that I have on tape with Bob in here in the studio singing that with when he brought Rich Moore with him. No Molly, just Rich. And the two of them were in the studio, and Rich was just playing his sweet guitar licks over Bob's tunes. And I need to get that music out and put it onto a CD and bring it in and share it with you folks. I usually just hear it once a year when I'm down in Mexico listening to old tapes of K-Go shows. Great tune, Bob Sinclair.
1: You played some Laws, I believe.
0: Yeah, and some Laws in there before that Am I Still the One?
1: And we kicked it off with a little Junior Brown doing Rock a Hula Baby.
0: Doesn't he rock?
1: Had me dancing in my chair.
0: Nice. Well, we've managed
1: a sight to see.
0: It is,
1: for
0: yeah.
1: sure. That's right, yeah. Well, we've run out of clock, so thank you once again to listening to So Much Music, So Little Time. And thanks again to Troy's Cafe and Jack Selesky and Vivitor's Tie-Dye Clothing and Mount Medicinals. We appreciate all the support they give us here at So Much, So Little.
0: That's for sure. You guys rock.
1: Hit the bricks.
0: Here's a tune by I'm With Her called 100 Miles to Leave You With, and we'll see you next week, folks. Thanks for tuning in to K-Goat. Stay tuned.

All right. Good morning there, folks. This is so much music, so little time coming your way. And, wow, I'm not sure where all this is coming from, but I'll find it. Anyway, welcome to So Much Music, So Little Time. Let's see if we can find our missing signal here. All right, coming out of the queue. Wow. Way too much on the transition. All right. Good morning, folks. KYGT LPM 102.7, 103.9 on the dial, and clearcreekradio.com on the internet. Can you believe it? So much music, so little time coming your way. Live on Saturday morning, big bike race out on Highway 103. Sorry it slowed me up a little bit. And you got Dr. Bob flying solo here. My buddies Gary and Dee Dee have the days off. But they're all coming back, you know that. Let's play some music for you. First of all, a great big thanks to one of our favorite long-term sponsors here, and that's Kind Mountain Collective, especially down there in Vivid Earth tie-dye and clothing down there. 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All right, little Trout Steak Revival to kick off the day. 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